0: I want you, I need you, oh God. I need these beautiful things that I'm.
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0: That's Bruno Mars. 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We have a new number one song. What do you think it is? Let's find out.
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2: Kayla hides things from her husband that she buys. Kayla, like what?
3: Well, clothing mostly. Shoes, I like put them in my closet under my clothes so you can't see them. So then when I wear them, forever.
2: You're actually hiding the stuff.
4: Yeah.
3: Oh, yeah. Like the way our closet is set up, there's like two levels of clothing that you have to hang. So I like put it under and then I like wear them and he'd be like, whoa, those. Are those new? Just forever. What are you talking about?
2: Kayla, I love it. I'm sure Cindy's doing this to me, too. Have a great day.
3: You too. Take care.

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So check this out. Rihanna's guy, A$AP Rocky, he is going to be at Calgary Stampede next week. I bet Rihanna goes with him, brings the kids. They've been doing a lot of trips like that. It's cool to think of. 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

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Happy Saturday. Favorite song alert. I think that Somber is maybe the most talented singer-songwriter right now. Oh, I'm obsessed with this one. 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